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7: Moose weather.
8: Overnight will be cloudy and foggy with a low dropping down around 10 degrees. For Wednesday, it'll be mainly cloudy all day long, high sitting around 12. And then for Thursday, we're back to being mainly sunny with a high getting up around 11.
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6: Moose weather.
7: Overnight will be cloudy and foggy with a low dropping down around 10 degrees. For Wednesday, it'll be mainly cloudy all day long, high sitting around 12. And then for Thursday, we're back to being mainly sunny with a high getting up around 11.
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1: 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Oh, oh, oh, Canada. Welcome to True North Tuesday. Oh, Canada. 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
6: Moose weather.
7: Overnight will be cloudy and foggy with a low dropping down around 10 degrees. For Wednesday, it'll be mainly cloudy all day long, high sitting around 12. And then for Thursday, we're back to being mainly sunny with a high getting up around 11.
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6: Overnight will be cloudy and foggy with a low dropping down around 10 degrees. For Wednesday, it'll be mainly cloudy all day long, high sitting around 12. And then for Thursday, we're back to being mainly sunny with a high getting up around 11.
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9: Moose weather.
10: Overnight will be cloudy and foggy with a low dropping down around 10 degrees. For Wednesday, it'll be mainly cloudy all day long, high sitting around 12. And then for Thursday, we're back to being mainly sunny with a high getting up around 11.
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0: 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The Moose Muskoka.
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4: Moose weather.
5: Overnight will be cloudy and foggy with a low dropping down around 10 degrees. For Wednesday, it'll be mainly cloudy all day long, high sitting around 12. And then for Thursday, we're back to being mainly sunny with a high getting up around 11.
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7: Overnight will be cloudy and foggy with a low dropping down around 10 degrees. For Wednesday, it'll be mainly cloudy all day long, high sitting around 12. And then for Thursday, we're back to being mainly sunny with a high getting up around 11.

0: rest of you who've been watching us all these years, on behalf of myself and Harold and the whole gang up here at Possum Lodge, come on, I know where I'm from and I've told you before. Keep your stick on the ice. Oh, Canada,
1: 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Welcome to True North Tuesday. 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
5: No moose came anywhere near the making of this commercial.
6: Moose weather.
7: Overnight will be cloudy and foggy with a low dropping down around 10 degrees. For Wednesday, it'll be mainly cloudy all day long, high sitting around 12. And then for Thursday, we're back to being mainly sunny with a high getting up around 11.
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3: Moose weather.
4: It's mainly cloudy and foggy out. And throughout the day Wednesday, it's going to stay cloudy with a high getting up around 12 degrees.
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3: It's mainly cloudy and foggy out. And throughout the day Wednesday, it's going to stay cloudy with a high getting up around 12 degrees.
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9: It's mainly cloudy and foggy out. And throughout the day Wednesday, it's going to stay cloudy with a high getting up around 12 degrees.
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1: Moose weather.
2: It's mainly cloudy and foggy out. And throughout the day Wednesday, it's going to stay cloudy with a high getting up around 12 degrees.
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1: It's mainly cloudy and foggy out. And throughout the day Wednesday, it's going to stay cloudy with a high getting up around 12 degrees.
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5: Moose weather.
6: It's mainly cloudy and foggy out. And throughout the day Wednesday, it's going to stay cloudy with a high getting up around 12 degrees.
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I tried to the top, I've been out of shape, taking out the box, I'm an astronaut. I blasted off the planet, rock that caused catastrophe, and it matters more because I had it. Now I had, I thought about wreaking havoc on an opposition, kind of shocking, they want a static with precision. I'm automatic, quarterback, I ain't talking second, pack it up, I don't panic, better.

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0: Hey, Muskoka Lakes, it's Mia from the township. 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
2: Moose weather.
3: It's mainly cloudy and foggy out. And throughout the day Wednesday, it's going to stay cloudy with a high getting up around 12 degrees.
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6: Weather.
7: It's mainly cloudy and foggy out. And throughout the day Wednesday, it's going to stay cloudy with a high getting up around 12 degrees.
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2: Moose weather.
3: It's mainly cloudy and foggy out. And throughout the day Wednesday, it's going to stay cloudy with a high getting up around 12 degrees.

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4: It's mainly cloudy and foggy out. And throughout the day Wednesday, it's going to stay cloudy with a high getting up around 12 degrees.
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8: It's mainly cloudy and foggy out. And throughout the day Wednesday, it's going to stay cloudy with a high getting up around 12 degrees. The Moose.

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1: Taking shots in here. You want one? Yeah, yeah, yeah, yeah, yeah, yeah, yeah, yeah, yeah, yeah, yeah, yeah, yeah, yeah, yeah, yeah, yeah, yeah, yeah, yeah, yeah, yeah, yeah, yeah, yeah, yeah, yeah, yeah, yeah, yeah, yeah, yeah, yeah, yeah, yeah, yeah, yeah, yeah, yeah, yeah, yeah, yeah, yeah, yeah, yeah, yeah, yeah, yeah, yeah, yeah, yeah, yeah, yeah, yeah, yeah, yeah, yeah, yeah, yeah, yeah, yeah, yeah, yeah, yeah, yeah, yeah, yeah, yeah, yeah, yeah, yeah, yeah, yeah, yeah, yeah, yeah, yeah, yeah, yeah, yeah, yeah, yeah, yeah, yeah, yeah, yeah, yeah, yeah, yeah, yeah, yeah, y

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5: Moose weather.
6: It's mainly cloudy and foggy out. And throughout the day Wednesday, it's going to stay cloudy with a high getting up around 12 degrees.
5: 99.5 The Moose.
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1: Good morning, I'm Richard Coffin. Muskoka residents can now cast a ballot in the municipal and school board election. Online and telephone voting opens this morning at 10 and runs until October 26th at 8 at night. Eligible voters can cast a ballot using their unique PIN number listed in their voter information letter. 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The OPP laid more than 9,800 traffic-related charges over the Thanksgiving long weekend. Through the national campaign Operation Impact, police focused enforcement efforts on impaired, aggressive, and distracted driving, along with seatbelt usage. Police say the enforcement campaign resulted in more than 4,900 speeding charges, 500 seatbelt violations, more than 170 impaired driving counts, and over 100 distracted driving charges. A 33-year-old man and a 34-year-old woman from Bracebridge have been charged following an OPP investigation into a break-and-enter at an apartment in town. On September 16th, the OPP says it began investigating a break-and-enter at an apartment on Alice Street. Police say the resident had passed away, and the executor of the estate called them after realizing multiple items were missing. As a result of the investigation, the man and woman have been charged with break-and-enter and theft under $5,000. They're slated to appear in court on October 15th and December 8th. A 45-year-old from Brampton has been charged after complaints of guns being fired on public land in Lake of Bays. Huntsville OPP say on September 5th at about 6 in the evening, officers responded to multiple complaints about the unsafe discharge of firearms in the area of OFSC Trail 76. Police say they were advised that people were shooting rifles and handguns and operating a skeet thrower by a nearby family cabin. During the investigation, officers identified a rifle classified as a prohibited firearm under federal regulations. As a result, a 45-year-old from Brampton is facing multiple weapons charges. He's slated to appear in court on November 24th. And the Ontario government's making daylight saving time permanent in the northwestern part of the province, which has historically been aligned with neighboring Manitoba. Under the proposed change, affected communities west of the 90th meridian in Ontario that currently change their clocks seasonally would not need to turn them back on November 1st. Officials say the decision comes after considerable engagement with communities throughout the Northwest, including Indigenous leaders. The initiative started after Manitoba announced it was permanently moving to daylight saving time.
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3: Moose Mornings brought to you by Sorrento and Sportage at Muskoka Kia. Just two of Fall's incredibly well-designed Kias on the lot now. 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
5: It was a busy night in the NHL last night with all the Canadian teams in action. In Utah, the Mammoth edged the Maple Leafs 5-4. Montreal beat Buffalo 4-3 in a shootout. St. Louis thumped Ottawa 7-2. The Islanders defeated the Canucks 3-2. Winnipeg tamed the Wild 5-2. Calgary doubled the Ducks 4-2. And the Edmonton Oilers skated to a 4-1 win over the LA Kings. In the MLB ALCS last night, Tampa defeated Cleveland 3-1 to tie that series at a game apiece.
4: Moose weather.
5: Cloudy this morning with a chance of a couple of scattered showers, but by the afternoon, it's just going to be mainly cloudy with a few sunny breaks. The high today getting up around 12 degrees. Overnight tonight, it'll be partly cloudy with a low feeling like 2. Then for Thursday, going to be mainly sunny, high getting up around 11. And looking ahead to Friday, it'll be cloudy with a chance of some scattered showers and a high sitting around 8 degrees.
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0: Midnight Sun, Zara Larsson on Muskoka's Best Music 99.5 The Moose. It's JC waking up with you on Moose Mornings on a, I guess it's kind of cool, foggy Wednesday morning. But today is Bald and Be Free Day, right? Which feels like a good time to talk about guys still fighting an unwinnable war. Like, at what point do you look at the 6 remaining hairs on top of your head and go, gentlemen, you have fought bravely, but it's time for you to stand down. You know, there's got to be a moment where you just stop trying to hide it and just own it. My dad is bald. I've always been terrified that I got his hair genetics and I'm going to lose mine. But I don't know. I might get lucky. I might. My dad is pretty close to my being bald by my age now. So fingers crossed. Sometimes I feel like it's kind of going up on the sides, but then I look at old pictures of me and I'm like, it hasn't really changed. So, and as much as I'd like to say I would accept aging gracefully, which is going to be our topic of the day, and get rid of it when it's time, I don't know if I will. I really do think I'm going to go through all the stages of bald mourning. You know, the comb over, a strategic hat, the part just getting more and more sideways every single year as I try to hide it. I don't know. If you're balding, what I want to hear is, what was the final step to shaving it all off and living your true life? Give me a call. Send me a text. 705-645-3079.
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9: Moose weather.
10: Well, today is starting off a little bit rainy. We got some scatter showers going on this morning. By the afternoon, though, we might have a couple of sunny breaks. It'll be mainly cloudy with a high getting up around 12 degrees. Right now, we are currently sitting at 10 with some overcast. And if you spot a traffic slowdown, send it over anytime, 705-645-3079. And I have, well, so I would say some good news. I mean, like, we've been talking for months about Canadians choosing not to travel to the States, and it looks like they're really starting to notice it. Vegas has absolutely noticed. Canadian visits to Vegas have dropped sharply since the last couple of years. And now the loss of Canadian tourists has become part of the political conversation down there. It is. They're now campaigning on the fact that Canadians aren't coming and Vegas is losing a ton of money, which, I mean, let's be real. It's not great going to Vegas. It's fun, but you should be going to Vegas losing all your money, but it is literally affecting them. So whether you agree with the boycott or not, if the goal was maybe they'll notice when we stop showing up, they have officially noticed. So it's working. And I know times are tough and this trade war is getting absolutely crazy, but hey, we're sticking strong together and they are, well, they're getting concerned about it. So hopefully pretty soon we can put all this behind us and go back to Vegas and blow all our money again. So I want to know, are you still avoiding travel to the U.S. or has that changed for you? Are you just heading down there? Give me a call. Send me a text. 705-645-3079.

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1: Good morning, I'm Richard Coffin. Muskoka residents can now cast a ballot in the municipal and school board election. Online and telephone voting opens this morning at 10 and runs until October 26th at 8 at night. Eligible voters can cast a ballot using their unique PIN number listed in their voter information letter. 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The OPP laid more than 9,800 traffic-related charges over the Thanksgiving long weekend. Through the national campaign Operation Impact, police focused enforcement efforts on impaired, aggressive, and distracted driving, along with seatbelt usage. Police say the enforcement campaign resulted in more than 4,900 speeding charges, 500 seatbelt violations, more than 170 impaired driving counts, and over 100 distracted driving charges. A 33-year-old man and a 34-year-old woman from Bracebridge have been charged following an OPP investigation into a break-and-enter at an apartment in town. On September 16th, the OPP says it began investigating a break-and-enter at an apartment on Alice Street. Police say the resident had passed away, and the executor of the estate called them after realizing multiple items were missing. As a result of the investigation, the man and woman have been charged with break-and-enter and theft under $5,000. They're slated to appear in court on October 15th and December 8th. A 45-year-old from Brampton has been charged after complaints of guns being fired on public land in Lake of Bays. Huntsville OPP say on September 5th at about 6 in the evening, officers responded to multiple complaints about the unsafe discharge of firearms in the area of OFSC Trail 76. Police say they were advised that people were shooting rifles and handguns and operating a skeet thrower by a nearby family cabin. During the investigation, officers identified a rifle classified as a prohibited firearm under federal regulations. As a result, a 45-year-old from Brampton is facing multiple weapons charges. He's slated to appear in court on November 24th. And the Ontario government's making daylight saving time permanent in the northwestern part of the province, which has historically been aligned with neighboring Manitoba. Under the proposed change, affected communities west of the 90th Meridian in Ontario that currently change their clock seasonally would not need to turn them back on November 1st. Officials say the decision comes after considerable engagement with communities throughout the Northwest, including Indigenous leaders. The initiative started after Manitoba announced it was permanently moving to daylight saving time.
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3: Moose Mornings brought to you by Sorrento and Sportage at Muskoka Kia. Just two of Fall's incredibly well-designed Kias on the lot now. Muskoka Kia, Bracebridge.
4: Moose Sports.
5: It was a busy night in the NHL last night with all the Canadian teams in action. In Utah, the Mammoth edged the Maple Leafs 5-4. Montreal beat Buffalo 4-3 in a shootout. St. Louis thumped Ottawa 7-2. The Islanders defeated the Canucks 3-2. Winnipeg tamed the Wild 5-2. Calgary doubled the Ducks 4-2. And the Edmonton Oilers skated to a 4-1 win over the LA Kings. In the MLB ALCS last night, Tampa defeated Cleveland 3-1 to tie that series at a game apiece.
4: Moose weather.
5: Well, it's a bit rainy this morning, a little bit, got some scattered showers, but hey, at least it's not snowing. Really all that matters. But by the afternoon today, most of that rain will clear up. It'll just be mainly cloudy, high getting up around 12 degrees. And then overnight tonight, it's going to be partly cloudy. Low's going to drop down around 4, feel more like plus 2. For Thursday, it's going to be mainly sunny with a high of 11. And then for Friday, cloudy, got a chance some scattered showers. And a high getting up around 8 degrees. The one thing that I will say is overnight on Friday is supposed to get pretty chilly. Feel like minus 8 as of right now. So, right now, though, we're currently sitting at 10 degrees. Got a little bit of light rain going on. If you spot a traffic slowdown, send it over anytime, 705-645-3079.

0: for 4 months this winter because I go down to Florida and I fish 4 or 5 days a week, and one crazy person is not going to stop me from doing that.
1: No, and I completely get that point. Like, I'm going down to Florida for Christmas this year to go see my father-in-law goes. And, like, I assume, are you a snowbird?
0: I am a snowbird.
1: And, like, I understand that. Canadian winters are real rough, and as I get older, I definitely want to go somewhere warm, too. Like, I can't hate on that fact.
0: Exactly.
1: Going to Vegas for exciting trips, you know, is a little bit better of a boycott. That's not necessarily like a survival thing. That's just a fun thing. And if it does get them noticing that we are kind of avoiding it a little bit, then we can put an end to this whole, because you're right, it is one crazy person. Who cares? Like, they're still our neighbors. We're still very close together. It's hard to remember that at times, but...
0: Yeah, they treat us like gold when we're down there. They're so friendly. I find Americans are as friendly as Canadians, to be honest. But as far as Vegas goes, if Vegas... I've been there twice in my life. If Vegas was the same now as it used to be 25, 30 years ago, I might go there for a weekend again, but it's changed. So anyways, thanks for chatting. I got to get my rods ready.
1: I hope you catch a big one.
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1: You're tuned in to Moose Mornings with JC. And I was reading an article from Heart and Stroke Foundation that says just a huge amount of premature heart disease and stroke can be prevented through healthier habits. And then you should try to engage in healthier habits with your kids so that you can pass on good habits. I get that, mainly because I try not to pass on my bad habits. So why wouldn't I try to let them inherit some good ones? So I've been trying to invent some. I'm saying I don't have any good habits, but I'm trying to have more so I can give them to my girls. And that's why, like, I try to take my girls for a walk pretty much every single day. It's nothing crazy, right? Like, nothing intense. We're not training for the Olympics, but I just like to get them outside, get them walking around the neighborhood, and just get them into that habit of moving every single day, because that has significantly better chances of lowering your risk of heart or stroke or disease than working out, like having a regular workout regime. So am I a little bit selfish with it? I mean, yeah, I take them for a walk. I do a light stroll. They run like crazy. I bring a ball. I kick it as far as I can and go, show me how fast you are. And they run. And then, you know, they go to bed early. So yeah, it's a little bit selfish, but it's healthy. And I hope that one day they grow up and they just continue walking all the time. And they, you know, I get to pass on that good habit. I don't know. It's fun. They now bug me to do it all the time. It's also kind of making a turn on me because now I take them for walks and they run so much that they have so much energy. They just keep wanting to go for longer walks. It's not tiring them out. It's tiring me out more because now.

I have to take them further to tie them up the same. But you know what? It's a good habit. It's a good thing. It's a good thing. So I want to know, what's a healthy habit that you are trying to pass on to your kids? Maybe it's so that they're not like you. Maybe it's something that your parents taught you. I don't know. Give me a call. Send me a text. 705-645-3079.

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10: Well, today is going to be mainly cloudy throughout most of the day. A little bit of scattered showers this morning, but those will clear up by the afternoon. The high only getting up around 12 degrees. Currently, right now, we're sitting at 10. So this is pretty much as good as it's going to get. Enjoy it. But we were talking about aging gracefully, as today is Be Bald and Be Proud Day. There's only one gentleman I know who's bald and awake at this time, so I decided to call him and find out what was the final straw that made you bald, Mr. Terrible Tom.
11: You want to know what the final straw was?
10: Yep.
11: It wasn't hard. So I've always, most of my life, I've had a brush cut. I had a little bit of long hair in high school, but in my adult life, I've always had what we used to call a brush cut. Nobody calls it that anymore. And I've always been a huge WWF fan of Stone Cold Steve Austin. And back in the day, my daughter was young, and I had a goatee just like his. I got mistaken for him once at one of the shows. I was sitting there watching WWE one night with my daughter and had a couple of rums, and I went into the bathroom and took the razor to my head and shaved it off, came back out, and my daughter went, "Oh my gosh, Dad, you look just like him." And I've kept it ever since.
10: No way.
11: That's what did it. And now, if I let it go like a week and I can feel it move, it drives me crazy.
10: Oh, now you're used to it. Once you go bald, you never go back, eh?
11: Like, that's right. Hey, man, bald is sexy as hell.
10: All right, Tom, if anybody's on the fence right now because they're starting to lose it up there, but they don't know if they want to commit, what kind of advice you got for them?
11: Take it off. Just get rid of it.
10: Just get rid. You'll be happier
11: for it. You want to look younger, especially if you're losing on the top and you've still got some on the sides. You want to look younger than you are, shave it completely off.
10: All right,
11: you look,
10: Tom.
11: You look nice and young, just like me.
10: Oh, yeah. Yeah, you're a real spring chicken over there, Tom.
11: I know.
10: Yeah.
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1: Good morning, I'm Richard Coffin. Muskoka residents can now cast a ballot in the municipal and school board election. Online and telephone voting opens this morning at 10 and runs until October 26th at 8 at night. 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The OPP laid more than 9,800 traffic-related charges over the Thanksgiving long weekend. Through the national campaign Operation Impact, police focused enforcement efforts on impaired, aggressive, and distracted driving, along with seatbelt usage. Police say the enforcement campaign resulted in more than 4,900 speeding charges, 500 seatbelt violations, more than 170 impaired driving counts, and over 100 distracted driving charges. A 33-year-old man and a 34-year-old woman from Bracebridge have been charged following an OPP investigation into a break-and-enter at an apartment in town. On September 16th, the OPP says it began investigating a break-and-enter at an apartment on Alice Street. Police say the resident had passed away, and the executor of the estate called them after realizing multiple items were missing. As a result of the investigation, the man and woman have been charged with break-and-enter and theft under $5,000. They're slated to appear in court on October 15th and December 8th. A 45-year-old from Brampton has been charged after complaints of guns being fired on public land in Lake of Bays. Huntsville OPP say on September 5th at about 6 in the evening, officers responded to multiple complaints about the unsafe discharge of firearms in the area of OFSC Trail 76. Police say they were advised that people were shooting rifles and handguns and operating a skeet thrower by a nearby family cabin. During the investigation, officers identified a rifle classified as a prohibited firearm under federal regulations. As a result, a 45-year-old from Brampton is facing multiple weapons charges. He's slated to appear in court on November 24th. And the Ontario government's making daylight saving time permanent in the northwestern part of the province, which has historically been aligned with neighboring Manitoba. Under the proposed change, affected communities west of the 90th Meridian in Ontario that currently change their clock seasonally would not need to turn them back on November 1st. Officials say the decision comes after considerable engagement with communities throughout the Northwest, including Indigenous leaders. The initiative started after Manitoba announced it was permanently moving to daylight saving time.
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3: Moose Mornings brought to you by Sorrento and Sportage at Muskoka Kia. Just two of Fall's incredibly well-designed Kias on the lot now. Muskoka Kia, Bracebridge.
4: Moose Sports.
5: It was a busy night in the NHL last night with all the Canadian teams in action. In Utah, the Mammoth edged the Maple Leafs 5-4. Montreal beat Buffalo 4-3 in a shootout. St. Louis thumped Ottawa 7-2. The Islanders defeated the Canucks 3-2. Winnipeg tamed the Wild 5-2. Calgary doubled the Ducks 4-2. And the Edmonton Oilers skated to a 4-1 win over the LA Kings. In the MLB ALCS last night, Tampa defeated Cleveland 3-1 to tie that series at a game apiece.
4: Moose weather.
5: Well, if you've walked outside, then this is pretty much as good as this going to get for the day. We do have a couple of scattered showers going on right now. By the afternoon, it's just going to be mainly cloudy for the day. No rain expected. Might even see a couple of sunny breaks, but it's only warming up to around 12 degrees. Currently sitting at 10. So this is about as nice as it's going to be. But overnight tonight, partly cloudy, low dropping down around 4 degrees. For Thursday, going to be mainly sunny all day, high sitting around 11. And then for Friday, chance of some scattered showers will be cloudy once again. High is going to sit around 8 degrees. Right now, sitting at 10. And if you spot a traffic slowdown, send it over anytime, 705-645-3079.
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3: Look at all these Indian faces. Jesus Christ. Indians just look upset that they had to spend money to be here tonight, don't you? This is bullshit. I don't know why I'm spending money to see someone that looks just like me. I can stay home and look in the mirror for free. And you know what the best thing about it is? Indian people, we're proud of our cheapness. You're never going to insult us by calling us cheap. That's the best part, you know. You walk up to an Indian, you guys are cheap. Thank you for noticing. Thank you. Thank you very much. Thank you. That guy just called you cheap. No, no, no. He pronounced it cheap, but what he was saying was smart. Very smart he was. Everybody's cheap. Where are the Jews at? Jews in the house? And people are like, Jews are cheap. We're like, no, that is very incorrect. I am cheap. Jews are thrifty. Big difference. Chinese people, you are cheap, like, it's crazy. But it's about levels. Like, if you were to rate, like, the top three cheap people in the world, Indians for sure would be number one on that list. See? See the pride in it? Oh, yeah, fantastic. Fantastic. We are ekdam number one. We are... Like, let's just say there's a Louis Vuitton boutique, right? An Indian guy will walk past this Louis Vuitton store every day of his life and never once step foot in there. Jewish guy's going in and he's buying. It was on sale, what do you want? Chinese people, sale or no sale? You're going into Louis Vuitton every day. You never buy shit. The sales guy, can I help you, sir? No, just looking. The minute the sales guy turns his back, Chinese guy whips out a camera. Ka-ching, ka-ching, ka-ching, ka-ching, ka-ching. Goes home, emails the pictures to Hong Kong. Make this bag quickly. We're selling to the Indians.
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14: Well, today is going to be mostly cloudy. We might get a couple of sunny breaks mixed in there, but the high is getting up around 12 degrees. Right now, we're currently sitting at 9. Got a couple of scattered showers rolling through, but those will clear up by this afternoon. And if you spot a traffic slowdown, send it over in time, 705-645-3079. Now, in case you missed it in our news report, some parts of our Ontario are getting rid of daylight savings times. Rich Coffin will have more with that with your 7:30 news. But not us. So don't get too excited. It's just northwestern Ontario to stay in line with Manitoba. Yeah, that makes sense, because if you haven't been up north, you actually change time zones while you're still in Ontario, right? So it would be weird if they didn't follow Manitoba. There'd be like three different time zones within a three-hour drive. It would be good. It would be good. Anyways, obviously, the conversation of getting rid of daylight savings is back on the docket. More and more provinces are getting rid of it. And how you feel about daylight savings times, that's all you. That's all you. I'm not trying to dive into that right now. But hypothetically, okay, if we did abolish daylight savings time, would you rather it be in fall back or spring forward? Do you want your hour of daylight in the morning or at night? Because realistically, for me, it would be better if we had that hour of sunlight in the morning, right? Because I get up at 3 a.m., which means I try to go to bed early. So in the summertime, when it's sunny out after 9 o'clock, that sucks because I want to go to bed. It's still sunny. I can't get to sleep, right? But I would choose to have that hour of daylight at the end of the day because I'm selfless. I'm a selfless individual, as you can tell all the time. And having an hour of sunlight after work, far better than before work. Who cares if it's sunny while you're going to work? I want the sunshine to enjoy as much as my day after I leave the office or the job site or whatever. There's nothing worse than waking up in the morning, going to work. It's sunny all day. You leave and it's dark. stop doing that. Let's try to avoid that as much as possible. So for me, if I had to make a choice, I'm picking the hour at the end of the day. What about you? Give me a call. Send me a text, 705-645-3079. Let me know if it's better to have an hour a day late before or after.
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1: Good morning, I'm Richard Coffin. Muskoka residents can now cast a ballot in the municipal and school board election. Online and telephone voting opens this morning at 10 and runs until October 26th at 8 at night. Eligible voters can cast a ballot using their unique PIN number listed in their voter information letter. 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The OPP laid more than 9,800 traffic-related charges over the Thanksgiving long weekend. Through the national campaign Operation Impact, police focused enforcement efforts on impaired, aggressive, and distracted driving, along with seatbelt usage. Police say the enforcement campaign resulted in more than 4,900 speeding charges, 500 seatbelt violations, more than 170 impaired driving counts, and over 100 distracted driving charges. A 33-year-old man and a 34-year-old woman from Bracebridge have been charged following an OPP investigation into a break and enter at an apartment in town. On September 16th, the OPP says it began investigating a break and enter at an apartment on Alice Street. Police say the resident had passed away, and the executor of the estate called them after realizing multiple items were missing. As a result of the investigation, the man and woman have been charged with break and enter and theft under $5,000. They're slated to appear in court on October 15th and December 8th. A 45-year-old from Brampton has been charged after complaints of guns being fired on public land in Lake of Bays. Huntsville OPP say on September 5th at about 6 in the evening, officers responded to multiple complaints about the unsafe discharge of firearms in the area of OFSC Trail 76. Police say they were advised that people were shooting rifles and handguns and operating a skeet thrower by a nearby family cabin. During the investigation, officers identified a rifle classified as a prohibited firearm under federal regulations. As a result, a 45-year-old from Brampton is facing multiple weapons charges. He's slated to appear in court on November 24th. And the Ontario government's making daylight saving time permanent in the northwestern part of the province, which has historically been aligned with neighboring Manitoba. Under the proposed change, affected communities west of the 90th meridian in Ontario that currently change their clock seasonally would not need to turn them back on November 1st. Officials say the decision comes after considerable engagement with communities throughout the Northwest, including Indigenous leaders. The initiative started after Manitoba announced it was permanently moving to daylight saving time.
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7: It was a busy night in the NHL last night with all the Canadian teams in action. In Utah, the Mammoth edged the Maple Leafs 5-4. Montreal beat Buffalo 4-3 in a shootout. St. Louis thumped Ottawa 7-2. The Islanders defeated the Canucks 3-2. Winnipeg tamed the Wild 5-2. Calgary doubled the Ducks 4-2. And the Edmonton Oilers skated to a 4-1 win over the LA Kings. In the MLB ALCS last night, Tampa defeated Cleveland 3-1 to tie that series at a game apiece.
6: Weather.
7: Well, we got a little bit of scattered showers going on right now by the afternoon. It'll just be mainly cloudy. You're not supposed to have any more rain, which is nice. High only getting up around 12 degrees. And then overnight tonight, it's going to be partly cloudy. Low's going to feel like 2. And then for Thursday, mainly sunny all day. It's going to be beautiful. Only getting up around 11 degrees, though. And then for Friday, it's back to being cloudy. Got a chance of a couple of scattered showers and a high sitting around 8 degrees. Right now, it's sitting at 9, got a little bit of fog, a little bit of showers going on, and if you spot a traffic slowdown, send it over, 705-645-3079.

0: Misery. Alex Sampson, Muskoka's Best Music, 99.5 The Moose, 7:37 on a foggy, little bit rainy Wednesday morning. We're talking about daylight savings after Northwestern Ontario, just Northwestern Ontario, not us, has gotten rid of daylight savings. And I want to know if you would prefer daylight savings before or after work. When do you want your extra hour of sunlight? At the end of the day or the start? I kind of see both sides. As somebody who gets up at 3 a.m., I hate it when it's light when I go to bed, mainly because, well, I just hate it when it's light when I go to bed. It's light until like 9:30 at night. It's hard for me to sleep. I get no sleep. It's no good. I'm groggy in the morning, but I understand both sides. Got Jamie on the line. Jamie, which one would you prefer?
1: Probably daylight at night, because I'm not awake yet in the morning. I don't need the extra light in the morning. Driving into work, half asleep.
0: I don't need the sunshine in my eyes for that.
1: Yeah. I was driving to work today, getting blinded. F*** that. Oh, sorry. You're going to have to bleep that out.
0: Yeah, I'm going to bleep that out. Yeah.
1: Sorry.
2: How you feeling? You okay? 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
6: So, I know you may not think that I'm the smartest man, especially if you listen every day.

lives next door to us. Okay. So I tell them to go get her. And then the three of them run around like maniacs for hours and want nothing to do with the parents. Nothing at all. They don't want to talk to us. They don't want us to be involved. They want to be left alone while they go crazy. So not only are they being active, but my pregnant wife gets them out of her hair so she can relax. Their aunt gets a break. The kids get exercise, all while I have to do nothing. Nothing. I just listen in. When one of them starts bleeding, I slap a Band-Aid on them and say, get back out there, Tiger. You know? Plus, and the best part is, I'm earning husband brownie points that I can redeem the next time the boys want to go out. Like, I've been dealing with all the girls for last week. I'm not doing anything. And I'm not saying that this is lazing parent. Like, this is efficiency at its finest, okay? That it checks all boxes while I have to do absolutely nothing. So I want to know, what's your best low-effort trick for getting the kids moving around? Give me a call. Send me a text. 705-645-3079. It's Alyssa Reed with Roses on the Moose.

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4: Moose weather. Well, it's going to stay pretty gray all day long, mainly cloudy all day, but the scattered showers should be finished up by the afternoon, and the high is going to get up around 12 degrees. We're currently sitting at plus 9. If you spot traffic, slow down, send it over 705-645-3079. The Idaho Potato Commission, yep, that's a real thing, recently helped break a world record by making a single batch of French fries weighing 1,474 pounds. Guess they're calling just another Tuesday a world record now. All right, what is this? Amateur hour? Go on now. Depending on the fries, I could definitely do a serious number on those. I could, because there are just some things that you can eat an absolutely absurd amount of. Like, your brain just loves it so much, you could have popped a button on your jeans, you feel physically ill, but you are still trying to get one more bite in. Depending on where you get the fries, like I was saying, that could be me. That could. There's some places that not all fries are made the same. Let's admit this. But if I'm being honest, for me, it's chocolate pudding. Okay? I could eat a legally concerning amount of chocolate pudding. I really could. I don't know why. It's not even the most delicious thing, but once I start eating it, I just can't stop. That's why we don't buy it anymore, because if you get a four-pack of chocolate pudding, I will eat them all that night, and then my girls will cry the next morning when they don't have any for their lunch, okay? Sorry, kids, but until you start buying your own pudding, this is the life you live, okay? Can't have it in the household. So I want to know, what is your food where your self-control basically disappears? That's it. You throw it out the window. Give me a call. Send me a text. 705-645-3079.

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1: Good morning, I'm Richard Coffin. Muskoka residents can now cast a ballot in the municipal and school board election. Online and telephone voting opens this morning at 10 and runs until October 26th at 8 at night. Eligible voters can cast a ballot using their unique PIN number listed in their voter information letter. 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The OPP laid more than 9,800 traffic-related charges over the Thanksgiving long weekend. Through the national campaign Operation Impact, police focused enforcement efforts on impaired, aggressive, and distracted driving, along with seatbelt usage. Police say the enforcement campaign resulted in more than 4,900 speeding charges, 500 seatbelt violations, more than 170 impaired driving counts, and over 100 distracted driving charges. A 33-year-old man and a 34-year-old woman from Bracebridge have been charged following an OPP investigation into a break-and-enter at an apartment in town. On September 16th, the OPP says it began investigating a break-and-enter at an apartment on Alice Street. Police say the resident had passed away, and the executor of the estate called them after realizing multiple items were missing. As a result of the investigation, the man and woman have been charged with break-and-enter and theft under $5,000. They're slated to appear in court on October 15th and December 8th. A 45-year-old from Brampton has been charged after complaints of guns being fired on public land in Lake of Bays. Huntsville OPP say on September 5th at about 6 in the evening, officers responded to multiple complaints about the unsafe discharge of firearms in the area of OFSC Trail 76. Police say they were advised that people were shooting rifles and handguns and operating a skeet thrower by a nearby family cabin. During the investigation, officers identified a rifle classified as a prohibited firearm under federal regulations. As a result, a 45-year-old from Brampton is facing multiple weapons charges. He's slated to appear in court on November 24th. And the Ontario government's making daylight saving time permanent in the northwestern part of the province, which has historically been aligned with neighboring Manitoba. Under the proposed change, affected communities west of the 90th meridian in Ontario that currently change their clock seasonally would not need to turn them back on November 1st. Officials say the decision comes after considerable engagement with communities throughout the Northwest, including Indigenous leaders. The initiative started after Manitoba announced it was permanently moving to daylight saving time.
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9: It was a busy night in the NHL last night with all the Canadian teams in action. In Utah, the Mammoth edged the Maple Leafs 5-4. Montreal beat Buffalo 4-3 in a shootout. St. Louis thumped Ottawa 7-2. The Islanders defeated the Canucks 3-2. Winnipeg tamed the Wild 5-2. Calgary doubled the Ducks 4-2. And the Edmonton Oilers skated to a 4-1 win over the LA Kings. In the MLB ALCS last night, Tampa defeated Cleveland 3-1 to tie that series at a game apiece.
8: Weather.
9: Well, would you look at that? A little bit of sunshine poking through, a smidge. It's going to be mostly cloudy. Could see a couple of sunny breaks throughout the day, but the high is going to be getting up around 12 degrees. And then overnight tonight, it'll be partly cloudy, low dropping down around 4. For Thursday, mainly sunny all day long, high getting up to 11. And for Friday, we are back to being cloudy. There's a small chance some scattered showers. High will be getting up to 8 degrees. Right now, sitting at plus 9. Little bit of sunshine coming through the clouds. If you spot a traffic slowdown, send it over anytime. 705-645-3079.
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0: Running home, Jade LeMack on the moose. It's JC, and it's time for another Wellness Wednesday. And your chance to win a $50 gift card to Muskoka Natural Food Market. And we spend a lot of time talking about what we put in our mouths. Food, healthy food. But today, Jeff is switching things up a little bit and talking about taking care of those pearly whites.
1: That's right. 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
0: All right. Thanks, Jeff. And now it's time to play The Bite Is Right. 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It's a real simple game. I'm going to give you a food and a number connected to something inside of it. Could be calories, caffeine, protein. All you got to do is tell me if the real number is higher or lower than the number I give you. That's it. You got a 50-50 chance to win yourself $50. So give me a call right now. 705-645-3079, and let's play The Bite Is Right.
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8: Moose Weather.
9: It's going to be mainly cloudy throughout the day, but we might see a few sunny breaks mixed in there. The high getting up around 12 degrees. Currently, we're sitting at 9 degrees. If you spot a traffic slowdown, send it over anytime, 705-645-3079. I've got Phil on the line to play another round of The Bite is Right. You ready to rock, Phil?
10: Yes, sir.
9: All righty, let's get into it. So I actually recently found out that pure vanilla extract has alcohol in it. So here's your Bite is Right number. 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
10: Higher.
9: You got it. 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
10: Excellent. 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
9: That's smart thinking, dude. 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
1: Good morning, I'm Richard Coffin. Muskoka residents can now cast a ballot in the municipal and school board election. Online and telephone voting opens this morning at 10 and runs until October 26th at 8 at night. Eligible voters can cast a ballot using their unique PIN number listed in their voter information letter. 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The OPP laid more than 9,800 traffic-related charges over the Thanksgiving long weekend. Through the national campaign Operation Impact, police focused enforcement efforts on impaired, aggressive, and distracted driving, along with seatbelt usage. Police say the enforcement campaign resulted in more than 4,900 speeding charges, 500 seatbelt violations, more than 170 impaired driving counts, and over 100 distracted driving charges. A 33-year-old man and a 34-year-old woman from Bracebridge have been charged following an OPP investigation into a break-and-enter at an apartment in town. On September 16th, the OPP says it began investigating a break-and-enter at an apartment on Alice Street. Police say the resident had passed away, and the executor of the estate called them after realizing multiple items were missing. As a result of the investigation, the man and woman have been charged with break-and-enter and theft under $5,000. They're slated to appear in court on October 15th and December 8th. A 45-year-old from Brampton has been charged after complaints of guns being fired on public land in Lake of Bays. Huntsville OPP say on September 5th at about 6 in the evening, officers responded to multiple complaints about the unsafe discharge of firearms in the area of OFSC Trail 76. Police say they were advised that people were shooting rifles and handguns and operating a skeet thrower by a nearby family cabin. During the investigation, officers identified a rifle classified as a prohibited firearm under federal regulations. As a result, a 45-year-old from Brampton is facing multiple weapons charges. He's slated to appear in court on November 24th. And the Ontario government's making daylight saving time permanent in the northwestern part of the province, which has historically been aligned with neighboring Manitoba. Under the proposed change, affected communities west of the 90th Meridian in Ontario that currently change their clocks seasonally would not need to turn them back on November 1st. Officials say the decision comes after considerable engagement with communities throughout the Northwest, including Indigenous leaders. The initiative started after Manitoba announced it was permanently moving to daylight saving time.
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7: It was a busy night in the NHL last night with all the Canadian teams in action. In Utah, the Mammoth edged the Maple Leafs 5-4. Montreal beat Buffalo 4-3 in a shootout. St. Louis thumped Ottawa 7-2. The Islanders defeated the Canucks 3-2. Winnipeg tamed the Wild 5-2. Calgary doubled the Ducks 4-2. And the Edmonton Oilers skated to a 4-1 win over the LA Kings. In the MLB ALCS last night, Tampa defeated Cleveland 3-1 to tie that series at a game apiece.
6: Weather.
7: Well, it is going to be mostly cloudy today, but we might get lucky with a couple of sunny breaks mixed in there. The high today getting up around 12. Then overnight tonight, partly cloudy, low dropping down around 4 degrees. And then for Thursday, mainly sunny. Oh, it's going to be absolutely beautiful. High getting up around 11. And then looking ahead to Friday, it will be cloudy. Got a chance of some scattered showers and a high sitting around 8 degrees. Right now is currently 9, and if you spot a traffic slowdown, send it over anytime, 705-645-3079.
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1: Moose weather.
2: Well, today is going to be mainly cloudy, but we might have a couple of sunny breaks mixed in there, which would be quite nice. The high sitting around 12 degrees, currently sitting at +9. And if you spot a traffic slowdown, send it over anytime, 705-645-3079. We are diving into aging this morning, aging gracefully. And what has surprised me most is how many things my parents, they used to care about so much that I thought were ridiculous. I didn't get it, right? Like my entire life, I have been a chaos gremlin. I have. That is my spirit animal, unfortunately. But I will say my place was never dirty. I lived on my own for a very long time. Nothing had a home though. Things just lived wherever they landed. And while living by myself, that was fine. Okay. I always knew where everything was. I didn't care that it was messy. Didn't affect my day. It was great. Never understood why my parents, they're so nitpicky about the house being organized. They were so anal about it. Oh my God. And then I had kids and the mess multiplied by about 10. Okay. There's only two of them. Figure that math out for me. But suddenly, like, I get it. I do. Now, if the house is messy, I genuinely feel uncomfortable. I can't relax anymore. It stresses me out. Like, so now I clean a lot more every day. I go home, at least tidy it up, you know. And I can say that just waking up in the morning and getting ready when everything is like neat and tidy and put away and it's spacious, it's not cluttered, it's not like laundry baskets or toys thrown everywhere. And then coming home from work and just everything is spotless. You're like, I don't really have anything to do in here. Like that hits. That gets me really fired up. I can't deny it. It's a little embarrassing, but it's true. And I want to know, what part of getting older did you always think was ridiculous until it eventually happened to you? Give me a call, send me a text, 705-645-3079. It's Taylor Swift with I Knew It, I Knew You on Muskoka's best music, 99.5 The Moose.

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1: Good morning, I'm Richard Coffin. Muskoka residents can now cast a ballot in the municipal and school board election. Online and telephone voting opens this morning at 10 and runs until October 26th at 8 at night. Eligible voters can cast a ballot using their unique PIN number listed in their voter information letter. 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The OPP laid more than 9,800 traffic-related charges over the Thanksgiving long weekend. Through the national campaign Operation Impact, police focused enforcement efforts on impaired, aggressive, and distracted driving, along with seatbelt usage. Police say the enforcement campaign resulted in more than 4,900 speeding charges, 500 seatbelt violations, more than 170 impaired driving counts, and over 100 distracted driving charges. A 33-year-old man and a 34-year-old woman from Bracebridge have been charged following an OPP investigation into a break-and-enter at an apartment in town. On September 16th, the OPP says it began investigating a break-and-enter at an apartment on Alice Street. Police say the resident had passed away, and the executor of the estate called them after realizing multiple items were missing. As a result of the investigation, the man and woman have been charged with break-and-enter and theft under $5,000. Are slated to appear in court on October 15th and December 8th. A 45-year-old from Brampton has been charged after complaints of guns being fired on public land in Lake of Bays. Huntsville OPP say on September 5th at about 6 in the evening, officers responded to multiple complaints about the unsafe discharge of firearms in the area of OFSC Trail 76. Police say they were advised that people were shooting rifles and handguns and operating a skeet thrower by a nearby family cabin. During the investigation, officers identified a rifle classified as a prohibited firearm under federal regulations. As a result, a 45-year-old from Brampton is facing multiple weapons charges. He's slated to appear in court on November 24th. And the Ontario government's making daylight saving time permanent in the northwestern part of the province, which has historically been aligned with neighboring Manitoba. Under the proposed change, affected communities west of the 90th Meridian in Ontario that currently change their clock seasonally would not need to turn them back on November 1st. Officials say the decision comes after considerable engagement with communities throughout the Northwest, including Indigenous leaders. The initiative started after Manitoba announced it was permanently moving to daylight saving time.
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6: It was a busy night in the NHL last night with all the Canadian teams in action. In Utah, the Mammoth edged the Maple Leafs 5-4. Montreal beat Buffalo 4-3 in a shootout. St. Louis thumped Ottawa 7-2. The Islanders defeated the Canucks 3-2. Winnipeg tamed the Wild 5-2. Calgary doubled the Ducks 4-2. And the Edmonton Oilers skated to a 4-1 win over the LA Kings. In the MLB ALCS last night, Tampa defeated Cleveland 3-1 to tie that series at a game apiece.
5: Moose weather.
6: A mostly cloudy Wednesday ahead of us with a high that's going to sit around 12 degrees. And then overnight tonight, it'll be partly cloudy. Low's going to drop down around 4. For Thursday, it'll be mainly sunny with a high getting up around 11. And then looking ahead to Friday, another cloudy day with a small chance of some scattered showers and a high that's going to sit around 8 degrees. It's currently sitting at plus 9. And if you spot a traffic slowdown, send it over anytime, 705-645-3079.
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Open Your Heart, Madonna on the Moose. It's JC hanging out with y'all Moose Mornings. And today we've been diving into how the Heart and Stroke Foundation has been talking about how families can pass down lifestyle habits, right? Along with genetics, essentially, you know, giving your kids a healthy living inheritance, right? And unfortunately, not everything our parents taught us was exactly peak health. You know, maybe your dad thought butter was the enemy and margarine was the healthy alternative. And, you know, now we've learned years later that real butter is far better than the flavored plastic that comes in those containers. You know, maybe nobody in your family exercised. Personally, in my household, my parents loved to go get treats on Sunday. They did. We used to climb into the car. We'd go to the store, pick out some stuff, maybe hit Blockbuster for a movie. And then we'd have a nice, relaxing night. We'd all sit around, eat snacks, and watch a movie. And while those are like some of my best memories, obviously not the healthiest choice, but I still do the same thing with my daughters, albeit I'm trying to make it a little healthier to pass on to them, right? Just a little bit. We don't have to change the whole game, but we still go get the treats. We still watch a movie and relax before the week starts. I just make a walk to the store. That's it. The store is like a good 15, 20 minute walk. Like it takes us, they walk slow. So it takes us about an hour there and back. And then I feel better about us sitting on the couch, eating gummies, watching a movie. I do. But what I want to know is, what's the unhealthy habit you grew up with that you're actively trying not to pass on to your kids? I mean, every family has at least one tradition that probably deserves to end. This is not very good. Give me a call. Send me a text. 705-645-3079. Hate that I made you love me. Ariana Grande. I'm Muskoka's best music. 99.5 The Moose.

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4: Moose weather.
5: Bit of a gray Wednesday today. It's going to be mainly cloudy with a possibility of a few sunny breaks. But for the most part, it'll be cloudy. The high getting up around 12 degrees. Currently sitting at 9. And if you spot a traffic slowdown, please send it over 705-645-3079. Today is Be Bald and Be Free Day. And you know what? We spent a lot of time talking about everything that kind of gets worse with age, aging gracefully. But some things I would say just get so much better when you get older. Like getting up early, something I never thought I would enjoy. You also just care a lot less what people think. Like when somebody tries to get you to eat something you don't like, you don't have to test it out or be nice. You just say, no, thank you. I've had this 150 different ways by now because 150 different people have said to me, well, you haven't tried mine. Listen, Gary, all right, I've had fish covered in breadcrumbs plenty of time. Not interested. Thanks for coming out. And that might actually be my favorite part of getting older. Like, people stop asking a second time when you say no. There's no 20-minute campaign to convince you. They know what you're like. They just go, all right, and they move on. So what's something about getting older that you genuinely prefer? Give me a call, send me a text, 705-645-3079. It's Boston on the Moose.

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7: Canadian visits to Las Vegas have dropped so sharply amid the, you know, the broader boycott of U.S. travel. So much so that the loss of Canadian tourists has now become a staple talking point in the next Nevada election, which is great to hear. You know, it's great to hear that what we're doing is having an impact over there. Hopefully we can get through this trade war on the other side quickly, right? But one thing that I've actually enjoyed through all of this trade war nonsense is finding all sorts of new products that are Canadian, and even finding out ones that I already loved are made right here. Because for years, I have said Rene's Caesar dressing is the Caesar dressing. They did it. They made the best one. Everybody else can stop trying. And then I found out that Rene's was actually started here in Canada, and the dressing is still made right in our backyard. So now I can double justify buying it, right? No American Caesar dressing will ever enter my home, you treasonous scum.

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10: Moose Weather.
11: Going to be mainly cloudy today, which we might see a couple of sunny breaks, which would be nice, but the temperature is going to hover around 12 degrees. And then overnight tonight, it'd be partly cloudy and cool with the low drop down around 4 degrees, but feeling more like 2. And then for Thursday, where it's going to be mainly sunny, a lot of blue skies, a lot of sunshine, and the high is going to get up near 11. And then for Friday, back to being cloudy. We got a small chance, some scattered showers in the morning, and the high is going to get up around plus 8. Right now, we're currently sitting at 9 degrees, and if you spot a traffic slowdown, send it over anytime, 705-645-3079.
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6: Moose weather.
7: Mainly cloudy with a couple of sunny breaks today. The temperature hovering around 12 degrees. Overnight tonight, it'll be partly cloudy and cool with the low dropping down around 4 degrees. Then for Thursday, it'll be mainly sunny with a high near 11. And for Friday, we are back to being cloudy. Got a small chance of some scattered showers and a high around +8.
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5: Moose weather.
6: Mainly cloudy with a couple of sunny breaks today. The temperature hovering around 12 degrees. Overnight tonight, it'll be partly cloudy and cool with the low dropping down around 4 degrees. Then for Thursday, it'll be mainly sunny with a high near 11. And for Friday, we are back to being cloudy. Got a small chance of some scattered showers and a high around plus 8.

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10: Mainly cloudy with a couple of sunny breaks today. The temperature hovering around 12 degrees. Overnight tonight, it'll be partly cloudy and cool with the low dropping down around 4 degrees. Then for Thursday, it'll be mainly sunny with a high near 11. And for Friday, we are back to being cloudy. Got a small chance of some scattered showers and a high around +8.

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5: Moose weather.
6: Mainly cloudy with a couple of sunny breaks today. The temperature hovering around 12 degrees. Overnight tonight, it'll be partly cloudy and cool with the low dropping down around 4 degrees. Then for Thursday, it'll be mainly sunny with a high near 11. And for Friday, we are back to being cloudy. Got a small chance of some scattered showers and a high around plus 8.
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1: Good afternoon, I'm Hillary Hilton. A 45-year-old from Brampton has been charged following complaints regarding the unsafe discharge of firearms on public land in Lake of Bays. According to police, on September 5th at about 6 p.m., Huntsville OPP officers responded to multiple complaints about the unsafe discharge of firearms in the area of OFSC Trail 76. Police say they were advised that individuals were shooting rifles and handguns and operating a skeet thrower near a nearby family cabin. During the investigation, officers identified a rifle classified as a prohibited firearm under federal regulations. As a result, a 45-year-old from Brampton is facing multiple weapons charges. He is slated to appear in court on November 24th. A 21-year-old woman from Berks Falls has been charged following a drug trafficking investigation in Bracebridge. According to police, Bracebridge OPP officers conducted a traffic stop near Alice Street at 2 a.m. today after becoming concerned about a driver's behavior. After an investigation, police arrested and charged a 21-year-old from Berks Falls with trafficking, failing to comply with probation, and driving while under suspension. The accused was slated to appear in court today. The District of Muskoka will be flushing water mains and hydrants until November 10th as part of regular system maintenance. According to officials, water main flushing ensures hydrants are functioning properly, assesses available water flows, helps maintain water quality, and removes mineral and sediment buildup. During this time, officials say residents may notice discolored or cloudy water and reduced water pressure while crews flush hydrants in their area. According to officials, there are no safety hazards associated with discolored water. It is safe to use and consume. Officials say residents may also notice large puddles on the streets as water is flushed onto the roads during this process. The Ontario government is making daylight savings time permanent in the northwestern part of the province, which has historically been aligned with neighboring Manitoba. Under the proposed change, affected communities west of the 90th meridian in Ontario that currently change their clocks seasonally would not need to turn them back on November 1st. Officials say the decision comes after considerable engagement with communities throughout the Northwest, including Indigenous leaders. The initiative started after Manitoba announced it was permanently moving to daylight savings time. The province says staying aligned with Manitoba would help businesses operate more efficiently across provincial boundaries, while making it easier for residents and service providers to coordinate healthcare appointments, travel, and more.
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4: Montreal is the lone Canadian team in action on a two-game night in the NHL. They are on the road in Washington.
3: Moose weather.
4: Mainly cloudy with a couple of sunny breaks today. The temperature hovering around 12 degrees. Overnight tonight, it'll be partly cloudy and cool with the low dropping down around 4 degrees. Then for Thursday, it'll be mainly sunny with a high near 11. And for Friday, we are back to being cloudy. Got a small chance of some scattered showers and a high around plus 8.
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5: Moose weather.
6: Mainly cloudy with a couple of sunny breaks today. The temperature hovering around 12 degrees. Overnight tonight, it'll be partly cloudy and cool with the low dropping down around 4 degrees. Then for Thursday, it'll be mainly sunny with a high near 11. And for Friday, we are back to being cloudy. Got a small chance of some scattered showers and a high around +8.
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6: Moose weather.
7: Mainly cloudy with a couple of sunny breaks today. The temperature hovering around 12 degrees. Overnight tonight, it'll be partly cloudy and cool with the low dropping down around 4 degrees. Then for Thursday, it'll be mainly sunny with a high near 11. And for Friday, we are back to being cloudy. Got a small chance of some scattered showers and a high around +8.
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8: Moose weather.
9: Mainly cloudy with a couple of sunny breaks today. The temperature hovering around 12 degrees. Overnight tonight, it'll be partly cloudy and cool with the low dropping down around 4 degrees. Then for Thursday, it'll be mainly sunny with a high near 11. And for Friday, we are back to being cloudy. Got a small chance of some scattered showers and a high around +8.
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1: It's JC with another Moose FM Community Calendar event. The Bala Cranberry Festival is back October 16th through the 18th, bringing one of Muskoka's biggest fall traditions back to Bala. 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
0: Moose weather.
1: Mainly cloudy with a couple of sunny breaks today. The temperature hovering around 12 degrees. Overnight tonight, it'll be partly cloudy and cool with the low dropping down around 4 degrees. 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
6: Mainly cloudy with a couple of sunny breaks today. The temperature hovering around 12 degrees. Overnight tonight, it'll be partly cloudy and cool with the low dropping down around 4 degrees. Then for Thursday, it'll be mainly sunny with a high near 11. And for Friday, we are back to being cloudy. Got a small chance of some scattered showers and a high around +8.
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1: It's JC with another Moose FM Community Calendar event. The Pumpkin Plunge is happening Sunday, October 18th from 12:30 to 4:30 at the Bracebridge Sportsplex. 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
5: Mainly cloudy with a couple of sunny breaks today. The temperature hovering around 12 degrees. Overnight tonight, it'll be partly cloudy and cool with the low dropping down around 4 degrees. Then for Thursday, it'll be mainly sunny with a high near 11. And for Friday, we are back to being cloudy. Got a small chance of some scattered showers and a high around +8.
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10: Moose weather.
11: Mainly cloudy with a couple of sunny breaks today. The temperature hovering around 12 degrees. Overnight tonight, it'll be partly cloudy and cool with the low dropping down around 4 degrees. Then for Thursday, it'll be mainly sunny with a high near 11. And for Friday, we are back to being cloudy. Got a small chance of some scattered showers and a high around plus 8.
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6: Moose weather.
7: Mainly cloudy with a couple of sunny breaks today. The temperature hovering around 12 degrees. Overnight tonight, it'll be partly cloudy and cool with the low dropping down around 4 degrees. Then for Thursday, it'll be mainly sunny with a high near 11. And for Friday, we are back to being cloudy. Got a small chance of some scattered showers and a high around +8.
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1: Good afternoon, I'm Hillary Hilton. The OPP is seeking public assistance in locating 40-year-old Stephen Boies. According to police, Boies was last seen in Gravenhurst around 3 p.m. on September 26th. Police say he's described as 5 foot 10 inches tall, medium build with red hair and green eyes. He may be wearing a black hoodie, dark pants and shoes, and a hat, carrying a large red backpack. Anyone with information is asked to call the OPP at 1-888-310-1122. A 21-year-old woman from Berks Falls has been charged following a drug trafficking investigation in Bracebridge. According to police, Bracebridge OPP officers conducted a traffic stop near Alice Street at 2 a.m. today after becoming concerned about a driver's behavior. After an investigation, police arrested and charged a 21-year-old from Berks Falls with trafficking, failing to comply with probation, and driving while under suspension. The accused was slated to appear in court today. The Township of Lake of Bays is inviting residents to help shape the future of Logging Chain Park. The township has launched an online ideas board following a survey earlier this year that gathered feedback from more than 280 community members. Residents can review the findings, comment on suggestions, and submit their own ideas for the park. Staff say the goal is to narrow down which features and activities the community wants to explore further. The survey is open until November 8th. For a link to participate, visit our website. The District of Muskoka will be flushing water mains and hydrants until November 10th as part of regular system maintenance. According to officials, water main flushing ensures hydrants are functioning properly, assesses available water flows, helps maintain water quality, and removes mineral and sediment buildup. During this time, officials say residents may notice discolored or cloudy water and reduced water pressure while crews flush hydrants in their area. According to officials, there are no safety hazards associated with discolored water. It is safe to use and consume. Officials say residents may also notice large puddles on the streets as water is flushed onto the roads during this process.
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0: Moose Sports.
1: Montreal is the lone Canadian team in action on a two-game night in the NHL. They're on the road in Washington. Puck drops at 7:30. Game 3 of the NLCS goes tonight after 8 between Milwaukee and LA. The Brewers lead the series 2-0.
0: Moose weather.
1: We've got a few clouds tonight, sitting at around 10 degrees. It's going to be cloudy and chilly overnight as we drop down to a low feeling like 2. We've got a mix of sun and clouds for Thursday, reaching a high of 11. And Friday is going to be cloudy with a chance of showers, a high of 8 degrees.
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7: We've got a few clouds tonight, sitting at around 10 degrees. It's going to be cloudy and chilly overnight as we drop down to a low feeling like 2. We've got a mix of sun and clouds for Thursday, reaching a high of 11. And Friday is going to be cloudy with a chance of showers, a high of 8 degrees.
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1: Moose weather.
2: We've got a few clouds tonight, sitting at around 10 degrees. It's going to be cloudy and chilly overnight as we drop down to a low feeling like 2. We've got a mix of sun and clouds for Thursday, reaching a high of 11. And Friday is going to be cloudy with a chance of showers, a high of 8 degrees.
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1: Red wine. Let's go to the beach, each, let's go get a wave. They say what they gonna say. Have a drink, clink.

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1: Good afternoon. I'm Hillary Hilton. The OPP is seeking public assistance in locating 40-year-old Stephen Boies. According to police, Boies was last seen in Gravenhurst around 3 p.m. on September 26th. Police say he's described as 5 foot 10 inches tall, medium build with red hair and green eyes. He may be wearing a black hoodie, dark pants and shoes, and a hat, carrying a large red backpack. Anyone with information is asked to call the OPP at 1-888-310-1122. A 21-year-old woman from Berks Falls has been charged following a drug trafficking investigation in Bracebridge. According to police, Bracebridge OPP officers conducted a traffic stop near Alice Street at 2 a.m. today after becoming concerned about a driver's behavior. After an investigation, police arrested and charged a 21-year-old from Berks Falls with trafficking, failing to comply with probation, and driving while under suspension. The accused was slated to appear in court today. The Township of Lake of Bays is inviting residents to help shape the future of Logging Chain Park. The township has launched an online ideas board following a survey earlier this year that gathered feedback from more than 280 community members. Residents can review the findings, comment on suggestions, and submit their own ideas for the park. Staff say the goal is to narrow down which features and activities the community wants to explore further. The survey is open until November 8th. For a link to participate, visit our website. The District of Muskoka will be flushing water mains and hydrants until November 10th as part of regular system maintenance. According to officials, water main flushing ensures hydrants are functioning properly, assesses available water flows, helps maintain water quality, and removes mineral and sediment buildup. During this time, officials say residents may notice discolored or cloudy water and reduced water pressure while crews flush hydrants in their area. According to officials, there are no safety hazards associated with discolored water. It is safe to use and consume. Officials say residents may also notice large puddles on the streets as water is flushed onto the roads during this process.
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1: Montreal is the lone Canadian team in action on a two-game night in the NHL. They're on the road in Washington. Puck drops at 7:30. Game 3 of the NLCS goes tonight after 8 between Milwaukee and LA. The Brewers lead the series 2-0.
0: Moose weather.
1: We've got a few clouds tonight, sitting at around 10 degrees. It's going to be cloudy and chilly overnight as we drop down to a low feeling like 2. We've got a mix of sun and clouds for Thursday, reaching a high of 11. And Friday is going to be cloudy with a chance of showers, a high of 8 degrees.
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16: We've got a few clouds tonight, sitting at around 10 degrees. It's going to be cloudy and chilly overnight as we drop down to a low feeling like 2. We've got a mix of sun and clouds for Thursday, reaching a high of 11. And Friday is going to be cloudy with a chance of showers, a high of 8 degrees.
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6: Moose Weather.
7: We've got a few clouds tonight, sitting at around 10 degrees. It's going to be cloudy and chilly overnight as we drop down to a low feeling like 2. We've got a mix of sun and clouds for Thursday, reaching a high of 11. And Friday is going to be cloudy with a chance of showers, a high of 8 degrees.
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8: We've got a few clouds tonight, sitting at around 10 degrees. It's going to be cloudy and chilly overnight as we drop down to a low feeling like 2. We've got a mix of sun and clouds for Thursday, reaching a high of 11. And Friday is going to be cloudy with a chance of showers, a high of 8 degrees.
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8: Moose weather.
9: We've got a few clouds tonight, sitting at around 10 degrees. It's going to be cloudy and chilly overnight as we drop down to a low feeling like 2. We've got a mix of sun and clouds for Thursday, reaching a high of 11. And Friday is going to be cloudy with a chance of showers, a high of 8 degrees.
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break. It's like 10,000 spoons when all you need is a knife. It's meeting the man of my dreams and then meeting his beautiful wife. And isn't it ironic? Don't you think?

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10: We've got a few clouds tonight, sitting at around 10 degrees. It's going to be cloudy and chilly overnight as we drop down to a low feeling like 2. We've got a mix of sun and clouds for Thursday, reaching a high of 11. And Friday is going to be cloudy with a chance of showers, a high of 8 degrees.
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7: We've got a few clouds tonight, sitting at around 10 degrees. It's going to be cloudy and chilly overnight as we drop down to a low feeling like 2. We've got a mix of sun and clouds for Thursday, reaching a high of 11. And Friday is going to be cloudy with a chance of showers, a high of 8 degrees.
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